0: και Brother Wallace, Hope of Fools.
1: Man, I'm out here living, trying to make it day to day.

cars moving by, but don't know who inside. 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Other friends sleep, count sheep, are you alive? Table full of ash, fast food that's supersized. Lighter in the mask, someone asked, yo, who can drive? Hit the corner store, yo, I got you, and threw him five. 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Didn't feel right, so we knew to slide. Seen what we seen on the scene into our eyes. Another friend down, only wait to describe. Feel too familiar, back on the news at five. Feel too familiar, never act too surprised. Only made my niggas more unified. 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

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She found another path, traded it for innocence. Best friend tried to pull her back to reality. The nigga that you following around is insanity. Is it that opposites attract? How can it be? He told her take a ride with him, come hop inside with him. Just so happens to see someone he been looking for. Open up that secret compartment she shouldn't know. Creeping up trying to be low pro while pulling close. All you heard was bang, bang. 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Now she in a panic, witness a savage, screaming what you